0: thick one.
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3: 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Baby, my real hair long as my wigs. 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What it gave, I need a to give, like, so many, what? So many.

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1: Never chase bread, chase the vision. 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No cap, God, am a witness. 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Big Master P, by no limit. Falling hard on another hemisphere. Somebody tell the people Mr. Hem is here.
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3: Mm-hmm. You already know Monday through Friday, 10 a.m. to 3 p.m. I got you covered with a whole lot of power. And I'm bringing some of your favorite celebrities along for that ride, too. Like the latest, Miguel.
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ice and chill. Damn. 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
1: Ooh.
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0: I call her Heffany.

0: My name's Natalie. I'm from Eastern Shore. Here rocking with 92Q because they the best. Pop that thing, let it clap, let it clap.
1: Ride this view while you sit on my. Let's go. Spring.
2: We see that. Shake that like you out of control. That thing to your fingers. 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That to your legs can't stand. High freak with the word in the hand.

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my friend. Know what I'm saying? Outside is back to what it was, you know what I'm saying? Atlanta, tell you about my run, you know what I'm saying? Ask Pluto Bank of 21, you know what I'm saying? I done put up half, what's done is done, you know what I'm saying? 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They so down for me,

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1: What's up?
0: It's good to have you on the show, you know.
1: I'm glad to be here.
0: I never thought that this would happen.
1: You know what? Everything is possible in life.
0: Everything is possible. Yes. And you are showing the girls that. But how do you feel about your name not only being on all the tizzoos and stuff, as soon as I say, oh, Tasha K, I say, oh, who is that? The messy girl? The girl that says, how do you feel about your name and messy being in the same sentence?
1: I'm messy. I am messy. I don't know why people be trying to act like they ain't messy.
0: Are you aware?
1: I am aware.

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still help pay for the wigs. And I help with the lease. 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
1: 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What up, man? 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

see all this motion I'm having. 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

0: Get them feels. 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
1: Diva, girl, it feel like crab legs and cutwater outside.
0: 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They mixing. 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
0: the cutwater with something
1: like
0: too.
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0: 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Lil Twist and Lil Wayne. Addictive. 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
4: As tough as we know Quick is.
5: Take your time.
4: And I mean not tough like, man, not that tough.
5: Okay. But I'm that tough, too.
4: No, you're very
5: keep
4: soft.
5: Going. Keep going.
4: You're marshmallowish. How many times have you seen me come over there to mess with Quick, hug him, and give him some love, and he'd be like, nah, you know me, but he really wanted
5: what?
4: It.
5: What? Where's my buzzer?
4: Man, I'd be like, come over there right now and you'll smile your ass off.
5: Don't come over here, Chop.
6: Yes, he's see, going over there.
5: When I punch you in your face.
6: The pork's... Oh,
5: you get punched in the face.
7: Oh, I'm talking to the people that need a card today.
8: You think you know
7: I'm talking to the people with bad credit that don't have a lot of money right now. To the people that went to other dealerships and they denied them, couldn't get them approved. I'm talking to you, directly to you. You need a car, need to come see us.

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6: 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We the Clips.
7: 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It's your girl, Glorilla.
0: You know what it is. 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

0: like this. 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If God's a girl, then the God we trust like this. 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
1: Where you at?
0: At the house with it, watching sinners.
1: Who you with?
0: On the couch with my favorite sinner. I was about to, but you convinced us. 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

0: 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Somebody tell them people Mr. Hem is here.
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0: Mr. Hem is

0: 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Success feel better, independent. 9-11 at the Valley, out of Lenny. Big Master P vibe, no limit. Falling hard on another hemisphere. Somebody tell them people Mr. Hem is here.
1: Whoa, whoa, whoa, whoa, whoa.
0: Mr. Hem is here.

0: stop. You can put me any place on the map, cause I'm him. 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Success feel better, independent. 9-11 mid the valley, I done in it. 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Somebody tell them people Mr. Hem is here.
1: Whoa, whoa, whoa, whoa, whoa, whoa.
0: Mr. Hem is here.
1: Whoa, whoa, whoa, whoa, whoa, whoa.
0: Mr. Hem.
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0: Tasha.
1: What's up?
0: It's good to have you on the show, you know.
1: I'm glad to be here.
0: I never thought that this would happen.
1: You know what? Everything is possible in life.
0: Everything is possible. Yes. And you are showing the girls that. But how do you feel about your name not only being on all the tizzoos and stuff, as soon as I say, oh, Tasha K, I say, oh, who is that? The messy girl? The girl that says, how do you feel about your name and messy being in the same sentence?
1: I'm messy. I am messy. I don't know why people be trying to act like they ain't messy.
0: Are you aware?
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That's just how I do the sauce and the spill. 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

0: Cobain, J. Oliver, DJ Boo Man, and more. 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

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Never been a boat or a lame old. Never switched up on the gang old. Street cred good, always old. Let me put this cook on your face, old. Hit her. I ain't in your beats and you ain't in mine. Hit her. Yeah, we both outside. That's my type, but hit her.

He be in heels. We can go bottle for bottle in this junk. Strip club stunt. I'm a stunt hard. We can go dollar for dollar in this junk. He Mr. Get It Done. I'm Mrs. One of One. Fall in love every time we link. He got me sprung.com. Mind these girls can't keep it peace. I ain't stressing on you, you ain't stressing on me. Boy, I don't wanna push you on a leash. 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I ain't in your beats and you ain't in mine. Yeah, we both outside. That's my type, but hip.

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0: Get them feels. 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
1: Diva, girl, it feel like crab legs and cutwater outside.
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0: the cutwater with something
1: like
0: too.
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5: Who's ready for Friday Eve, baby?
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Kathy Hughes inviting you to join me in prayer. Oh, dear God of mercy, compassion, and love, we thank you and we praise your holy name. We sincerely apologize for our shortcomings and our unwillingness to consistently do thy will. As we acknowledge the blessing of being in business for 42 consecutive years, we pray that we may use the lessons of our experiences to uplift all who listen to our radio stations, all who watch our cable networks, and all who visit our digital platforms. Our instructions are clearly provided in Proverbs 31 and 8, which commands that we, quote, speak up for people who cannot speak for themselves. Protect the rights of those who are helpless. Speak for them and be a righteous judge. Protect the rights of the poor and the needy. So as we strive to be of assistance to those in need, whether in Florida or within our own families and communities, we ask God to direct our steps and we ask you to continue to join us in our efforts. Amen and hallelujah.

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my favorite songs to get a little inspiration in the morning. I Will Bless the Lord by Byron Cage. Turn this up in your car. Let's have a quick praise break, and then we can start the show. Good morning.

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1: Thank you all for allowing God to use you and just God for doing what y'all do. 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

0: Wind your waistline, wind your waistline, wind your waistline, wind your waist. Hold on, slow wind, slow wind. Happy Friday Eve, of course, from the Quicksilver Morning Show right here on 92Q. 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
1: What's
0: hey,
1: up?
0: Yo, fellas!
2: Hey, yo,
0: fellas! It's just us so far. Shea Parker's out this morning, but it's all love. You're in the right place at the right time with the right folk, especially if you want to see before 10 a.m. Kalani. 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
1: I wonder, is she going to be by herself?
0: Nah.
1: Or should she bring my girl with her? K1L. I like K1L. Like,
0: I'll just say this. A lot of surprise guests will definitely be there.
1: Okay,
0: they're confirmed
1: okay.
0: to be there.
1: Because K1 a great artist. Her album is ridiculous.
0: You ain't never lied.
1: If y'all ain't heard it yet, go listen.
0: Mm-hmm.
1: Please go listen to her album.
0: Just know you're in the right place. Mm-hmm. How you feeling this morning on a Friday Eve, Chop?
1: I don't know. I'm not feeling good.
0: Really?
1: I'm feeling excellent.
0: Give it a round of applause.
1: a Quicksilver exclusive. Because you do a lot of biting around here, y'all.
0: Oh,
1: I've been trying to tell you about that.
0: We starting out the show like that?
1: Yo, I can't have nothing to myself around here. Can't nothing.
0: I got a shout out to my son Antonio, aka DJ Sauce God, who hung out with us yesterday.
1: Yeah.
0: After we left, he's like so, you know, you see he's nonchalant, acting like he's just chill. But after we left, we're like, Dad, that was cool, yo. I was live. Was that live? I said, of course it's live. We're live on radio.
1: Right.
0: I should have went live. I didn't know this was live.
1: Yeah, you should have. What he thought?
0: I don't know. Yeah.
1: We was playing it back today?
0: I don't. Who knows? You know, this generation, they watching podcasts, stuff like that. And you know, they're not live. So I'm guessing we were. I don't know.
1: I don't know. All I do know is the best thing about yesterday to me is when we was talking about Jazzy Jeff.
0: Mm-hmm.
1: He was like, who's that? Mm. I was like, oh, my. Mm.
0: As a DJ. And a dad of a DJ.
1: He was like, mm. I said, oh, my God.
0: You're
1: not doing your job over there, bro.
0: That reminds me of years ago. He knows now, but this had to have been. He's 18 now, so I'm going to say this minute he might have been, I'm just going to say 8 or 9.
1: Okay.
0: But we're in the car driving, whatever, and Jay-Z comes on. And I'm like, you know, it's all dad. Listen, I'm classic. He's like, ain't that Beyonce's husband? I was like, yeah. He's like, he rap? I said, oh, my God. What have I done as a dad? Is that Beyonce's husband? He rap. Does he rap? What? Oh, I pulled the car over and gave a whole history lesson of he doesn't just rap. He is the rap.
1: Yo.
0: But thank to God, he's good now. He knows now.
1: He's a good DJ. He's a great son.
0: Oh,
1: he got great things ahead of him, man. You did a good job. If nobody told you. You're an awesome dad.
0: Thank you, sir. That means a lot, man. You're
1: Father's
0: awesome.
1: Day coming.
0: And you're an awesome dad as well, man.
1: I mean, thank you, man.
0: From the bottom of my heart.
1: It.
0: All right, man. Well, give us 5 minutes. We'll find out what it's too damn early for before you head to work or school or wherever you're headed. You're in the right place.
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2: IDTQ News Update. It is Thursday, almost Friday. Good morning to you. 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And 12 people were hurt when an MTA bus and a work van collided Wednesday afternoon in West Baltimore near Monroe and Baltimore streets. The victims were taken to hospitals and the crash remains under investigation. One person was killed and another injured in a crash Wednesday afternoon on Reisterstown Road in Noyes Mills near Cherry Valley Plaza. Baltimore County Police are investigating the cause. The U.S. House has approved a resolution aimed at limiting President Trump's authority to take military action against Iran. All Maryland Democrats supported

0: Tasha.
1: What's up?
0: It's good to have you on the show, you know.
1: I'm glad to be here.
0: I never thought that this would happen.
1: You know what? Everything is possible in life.
0: Everything is possible. Yes. And you are showing the girls that. But how do you feel about your name not only being on all the tizzoos and stuff, as soon as I say, oh, Tasha K, I say, oh, who is that? The messy girl? The girl that says, how do you feel about your name and messy being in the same sentence?
1: I'm messy. I am messy. I don't know why people be trying to act like they ain't messy.
0: Are you aware?
1: I am aware.

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1: It's too early.
2: 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Too early for what?
1: It's too early.
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0: Of course, we call this Friday Eve right here inside the Quicksilver Morning Show on 92Q. Me and Chop here, Shea Parker's out for the day, but it's all love.
1: What's up?
0: Simple question before you head to wherever you're headed. What is too damn early for? Call us up.
1: 410-481-9292.
2: Good morning. What up, Quick? What up, Chop? This is Will St. Patrick.
0: What up, fam? What up, fam?
2: It's too early to not wish each and every one of these graduates in Baltimore City a congratulations for making it to the finishing line, especially all the high school seniors. Shout out to Patterson, you know, high school. They're graduating today.
0: Yeah.
2: Shout out to my son, Mitchell Jr. He's graduating. It was tough for him, you know, as an autism, you know, student, mm-hmm. you know, but he pushed through.
0: Mm-hmm.
2: He pushed through. He made it. Especially all the African-American, you know, males. When we see them, we need to show them love, support them, grab them, because it's not too much, you know, out here, you know, that they up against a lot of competition. And shout-outs to your son, Quick, for making it over there to Oregon State University.
0: Absolutely, man. Shout-out to you, to yourself and all the dads out there, man. You know, dads matter, man.
2: No problem. Thank you. Y'all have a good day.
0: But that's serious, man. Shout-out once again to all the graduating seniors out there. I was so excited to have my son Antonio on the air yesterday, just showing him that love, man.
1: Yeah.
0: All right, man. You know what? Instead of doing this too damn early right now, if you want to shout out to a graduating senior, I really want to give them seniors some love. I don't care if they're graduating from elementary school, middle school, high school, college. Like, right. All the graduates right now, if you have somebody that's graduating or have already graduated this year, let's show them some love right now. Call us up.
1: 410-481-9292.
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9: Baltimore 92Q traffic on this Thursday, almost Friday, brought to you by the OutSky 877-911. As things are starting to build up on your way towards the Harbor Tunnel on 895 southbound from the split with 95, we're dealing with like 3-minute delays. Also looking at 95 southbound on your way towards the Fort McHenry Tunnel, we got slight delays this morning. We're dealing with like 2-minute delays on the outer loop of the Beltway. We're watching this on the west side from 795 towards 40. Also, things are actually heavy here on the BW Parkway southbound, moving towards Arundel Mills Boulevard and NSA. Okay, insurance companies play games, but JB the Ouch Guy doesn't. He fights for every dollar you deserve. No excuses, no nonsense. Call 877-OUCH-911. That's 877-OUCH-911. I'm Dre Johnson. Good morning.
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1: Yo.
0: But before we get to that right now, I just want to shout out to all the graduating seniors out there, man. Give you a round of applause. You've made it. I always say it's not how you start, it's how you finish. And y'all have proved that no matter what you've been through in your life, no matter what you've been through in school, you still put in the hard work, dedication, and consistency. And now you are graduating, or you have graduated.
1: A big accomplishment.
0: Big facts, man. Shout out once again. I'm going to keep shouting out my son Antonio, aka DJ Sauce God, who just graduated and is headed to Morgan State University this year. All right, man. You want to shout out to a graduating senior? Call us up right now.
1: 410-481-9292.
2: Good morning.
0: Hey, who you shouting out?
2: I want to shout out my nephew, Kaden, and his bright and beautiful class of 2026 at Dunbar High School. They graduated yesterday.
1: Okay.
2: Ceremony was at COP and it was beautiful. And congratulations to all of them.
0: Absolutely. Shout out to them poets. Thank you, man. Quicksilver Morning Show.
3: Oh, my God. I want to shout out Ashton. That's my son. Congratulations, dude.
0: Nice. What grade is he graduating from?
3: Pre-K.
0: Gotcha. I take it. All right. Thank you so much.
3: Thank you.
0: Good morning.
4: Good morning. I'm shouting out my nephew, Khalil. He's graduating today at Coppin from Digital Harbor.
0: Nice.
4: And I want to give a shout out to my son's little sister, Janaya. She's graduating today as well. So forever, we love my son forever. We lost him, and he will be so proud of her. So this is Lynn from Baltimore.
0: Thank you so much, man. We're sending you some extra love today as well.
4: Thank you. Have a great day.
0: Good morning.
5: Happy Friday, Eve. This is Arika. I want to give a congratulations to Jade Smith and Michelle Taylor with her bachelor's, and Jade Smith graduating high school. Way to go, ladies.
0: I love that. I love that. Thank you so much for checking in, and I love your energy.
5: 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Have a great one, everybody. Bye.
0: You too.
1: Bye.
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1: And you got a passport?
10: No passport.
1: No, she
0: go from east to west, baby. East
10: but
0: to
10: I
0: west.
10: Can get one.
0: She said, I go from east to west. Thank you, ma'am. Have a great day.
10: All right, thank you.
0: Hey, Chop, be nice, Chop. Be nice. She likes to travel from east
11: like
0: to west.
11: I have to get out of here. I have to get out of here.
0: Listen.
11: Now.
0: She could go from Towson to Woodlawn. Leave her alone.
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5: The Baltimore Charm City 92Q News update on this Thursday, almost Friday, brought to you by Posner Court Attorneys at Law. And Metro Crime Stoppers is offering a $6,000 reward for information in the fatal stabbing of Lamont Gooding on May 30th downtown near the Lord Baltimore Hotel. Police say the attack followed an argument near the Inner Harbor, and tipsters may provide information without revealing their identity. A new University of Pennsylvania study credits Baltimore's community-focused violence reduction strategy with helping drive down violent crime. Mayor Brandon Scott says the findings support efforts targeting those most likely to be involved in shootings. Super Bowl champion and 10-time Pro Bowl quarterback Russell Wilson is retiring from the NFL after 14 seasons. Wilson says he's joining CBS Sports as a football analyst after playing for the Seahawks, Broncos, Steelers, and Giants. I was a little shocked to hear about this yesterday, but I'm sure he will do well. After an accident you're ignored by insurance companies, lawyers, doctors, and body shops, at Posner and Court, they'll fight for you. 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It's already 63 degrees and sunny. Temperatures will be in the 80s today, the high 80s. 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
1: Yeah, give me that phone. Hey, yeah. Good morning, good morning, good morning. Hey, yeah.
0: Baltimore's favorite morning crew, Quiksilver, Shea Parker, and Porkchop. 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

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Ty McFly on the fly. 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

0: Hey, Swift, if you don't mind, can you get freaky? If you didn't hear me, let me say it again. 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
1: Hold on, Cliff.
0: If you didn't hear me, let me say it again.
2: Freaky deaky.
0: Hey, Swift, if you don't mind, can you get freaky? 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
2: Freaky.
1: Can I do it for my baby

0: Now that's how you do a Friday Eve, baby.
1: I swear you dreamt about our girl yesterday, and I woke up was like, all right, you know, had the dream.
0: You ain't never got this way.
1: And I swear to you, in the middle of the mix, it felt like somebody was like, just touched the shoulder. And I turned around, and of course, it's our girl behind us, Kia Edgerton. Miss you, baby.
0: Give her a round of applause for being there in spirit in that DJ booth, making you rock out the way you're supposed to rock out. And I love the fact that it's going to be an amazing day today. The high today is 87 degrees. That's pushing that in
1: 87 degrees. This is a great day for crabs.
0: It is.
1: And a great day for laughs. Go get your laugh on with your family and friends. Smile.
0: Get outside today.
1: Make a moment.
0: Get outside today.
1: Yeah.
0: Also, today is National Hug Your Cat Day. You hugging any cats today?
1: I wish I could. Please.
0: You ain't bringing out no cats?
1: When I walk outside today.
0: If you see a cat, just hug it,
1: baby. If I see you, you got that cat.
0: Ooh.
1: I'm going to hug it.
0: Oh, my God. Hug it good.
1: Hug it good.
0: Give a little kiss.
1: Is it National Kiss a Cat Day?
0: Nah, it's just, you don't kiss the cat, just hug the cat today.
1: I mean, if you want to hug a cat.
0: Now, if you're going to hug it, you gotta
1: kiss it.
0: Got to kiss it.
1: You got to kiss the cat.
0: Got to kiss it. Somebody in the car.
1: I'm going to euphoria tonight.
0: As
1: just
0: so I
1: can hug. Hug and kiss a cat.
0: Shout out to Eric B.
1: Y'all be on the check-in right now.
0: EB,
1: Eric B.
0: Y'all already know.
1: Chopper.
0: Already.
1: Marcy.
0: Marcy.
1: Let's go, man.
0: Gang, gang, gang, gang, gang. So if you get a chance to hug a cat today, I want to encourage you to put your arms around that cat.
1: Please.
0: Hold it tight.
1: Ooh.
0: Look right in the eye.
1: Meow.
0: Right in the eye.
1: Meow.
0: If that cat is looking back at you,
1: make it purr.
0: Give it a round of applause.
1: Ain't nothing like making a cat purr when you give it a hug.
0: I'm trying to tell you, all the cat lovers out there. All right, enough about that, because right now, somebody wants to do what we promised, and I'm talking about go see Kalani for completely free August 27th at the Merriweather Post Pavilion. Of course, tickets are on sale right now at LiveNation.com.
1: Yeah!
0: But you can win
1: somebody
0: right now.
1: Somebody should come up here and give me a hug. Let me see this cat.
0: Mm-hmm.
1: Like, if you in the car and you going to work, you just happen to have your cat with you.
0: Mm-hmm.
1: Come out of the station. Let me get a hug. Let me start the National Hug Your Cat Day.
0: We are way too immature. It's just us.
1: I can't. Listen, sometimes you got to be immature.
0: I'm not making this up, by the way. It's really National
1: Hug Your Cat Day. I know. Okay, I know this your thing. I know you go find out what National Day it is.
0: Mm-hmm.
1: But today, National Hug a Cat Day.
0: Oh, baby.
1: Ow.
0: Oh, get that.
1: Yeah.
0: Yeah, all right.
1: Oh, if you do that, then you better move back from that cat.

0: Pistons tour in Baltimore. This is historic.
1: Exactly that. Historic. J. Cole pulled up to Baltimore in his Honda Civic.
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9: Yeah, Baltimore 92Q traffic brought to you by American Public University. Stop and go traffic. We're watching this on your way towards the Harbor Tunnel via 895 southbound. It picks up this time at Moravia Road. As you make your way towards the Fort McHenry Tunnel out there on 95 southbound, especially at Baltimore.

Boston Street. If you're on at Boston Street, we got this accident. The left lane is actually blocked and traffic is backed up from the split with 895. Looks like 95 southbound as you move a little further all the way down towards Elk Ridge, actually towards 100 is actually slow with traffic. 100 westbound in Glen Burnie is slow moving towards Ritchie Highway and Oakwood Road. An accident out in the Woodlawn area on Windsor Mill Road right at Old Court Road. Success starts with your drive. You bring the fire. 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

0: We don't say Thursday, we say Friday Eve, baby. Right here inside the Quicksilver Morning Show, of course, on the queue. Me and Pork Chopper here, Shay is out this morning. And up for grabs, Kalani's coming to the Meriwether Post Pavilion. Of course, tickets are on sale right now at LiveNation.com. That's happening August 27th. You can be there for completely free if you can win that thing quick.
1: I can't believe you said her name like that.
0: Kalani. Come on, man.
1: We're going to give you a word. You got 5 seconds to sing this word in any song, fable, whatever you want to call it, as long as it's in the word, all right?
0: As
1: you
0: ready, quick? As long as it's in the word?
1: As long as it's in the song.
0: Thank you. And it's the exact word. That's important.
1: Exact.
0: Thank you, child.
1: Word. Thank you, man. You know how you stand this
0: part. It's okay. I got you.
1: Anyway, call us up. 410-481-9292.
2: Good morning.
0: All right. What's your name? Where you calling from?
2: Hey, from Baltimore.
1: Your first word is go. G-O, go.
0: 5, 4.
1: Get on out of here. Shut it up, lady.
0: Quicksilver Morning Show.
3: Good morning.
0: Good morning. Give me that funk. What's your name? Where you calling from?
3: Tia, Baltimore.
0: All right, 5 seconds and now on the clock.
1: All right, Tia, your first word is go. G-O, go.
3: 5, 4. Get it. Go get your blessing. Go get it.
0: All right, I'm on the board. You good?
1: Your second word is two. T-O-O.
3: It's a two, baby.
1: That's a number two. I said that's why I spelled it T-O-O, like with.
0: I'm sorry, man.
1: Sorry, Boogie Bap.
0: Got to be the exact word. Two is kind of difficult.
1: That's why I spell it. There's T-O. There's T-W-O.
0: I know, chop.
1: It's T-O-O.
0: Give me a song with T-O-O in it.
1: I love you too, baby. I love you too.
0: What is that?
4: Something you made up.
0: Exactly.
1: Just because you can't think of the word.
0: You don't know one.
1: That is Love You Too is a word. I mean, I'm song, boy.
0: Quicksilver Morning Show.
5: Good morning.
0: Good morning. All right, what's your name? Where you calling from, ma'am?
5: That's Nookie calling from Randallstown.
0: Nookie, here we go.
1: Nookie, your first word is go. G-O, go.
0: 5, 4.
5: Don't go. And vote.
0: Oh, yeah.
1: Okay.
0: All right, one on the board.
1: Your second word is two. T-O-O, two.
0: 5, 4, 3. One.
1: Two is difficult. Hey, yo.
0: I too high, but that song is old. Like, give me another song.
1: Mr. Me Too. It's words.
0: Come on, child. How many people in the car right now know Mr. Me Too?
1: Whose fault is that? Well, how many easy words we get nobody get?
0: But two, child.
1: I switch it. We need one more anyway. I switch it for you.
0: Quicksilver Morning Show.
6: Good morning.
1: Your first word is go. G-O, go.
0: 5, 4.
6: Let it go. Let it go.
0: My man.
1: Uh-oh, you went straight to Disney.
0: All right. One on the board.
1: Your second word, because Quick told me to change it, is car. C-A-R, car.
0: 5, 4, 3.
1: Now let's see. Now what, Quick? It ain't the word.
0: All right, man.
1: It's the people.
0: Your next
1: never
0: chance,
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1: The child.
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12: Yeah, Baltimore 92Q News Update brought to you by BGE. Good morning. And Baltimore County has launched a public dashboard tracking opioid settlement funds and how they are being spent. The county has received about $35 million so far and expects another $55 million through 2039. BGE is activating a storm response plan for the summer heat and hurricane season. The utility says grid upgrades have improved outage response and is urging customers to prepare emergency kits in case of power disruptions. The Ravens wrap up OTAs the day ahead of next week's mandatory minicamp. The O's were blown out 8-1 in Boston and finished their series today, while Major League Baseball's All-Star voting is open through June 25th with 9 Oreos on the ballot. And the O's also launches a free City Connect snowball truck tour this weekend. Okay, snowballs. 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A little summer-like today. It will be summer-like tomorrow with temperatures in the 90s, but temperatures will be in the high 80s today and sunshine. 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It's 65 degrees out. Dre Johnson, good morning.
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6: One of the top trending stories, unfortunately, is about a young man, only 14 years old, because this just came out yesterday. I guess this trial has been happening since 2023, I guess, when the shooting happened.
7: Yes.
6: But a South Carolina jury found a store owner, Rick Child, not guilty of murder of this 14-year-old Cyrus Carmack Belton. Now, if you have not been following the story, this 14-year-old boy went into his convenience store, and I guess he had was trying to purchase some water or get some water, four water bottles. Now, you can clearly see on the video, I mean, clear as day, the boy, I guess, putting the water bottles back and even, like, patting his pocket, showing, like, I'm not stealing anything. I don't have anything on me.
7: Right.
6: Somehow, it escalated, and the boy runs out the store, and they chase him. The store owner chase him out the store.
7: With his son.
6: With his son. Shoots him and kills him. Now, his argument was, I was defending my son. We now know that's not true because we've seen
7: the video.
6: So, the whole argument of I was defending my son, and unfortunately, the young boy did have a weapon on him. They were saying, so after doing my research, none of this ever came out. So he never drew a weapon on anybody. He never did anything like that. None of this.
7: Right.
6: And once again, he's fleeing. So it's not like he's bringing you harm. If anybody has a concealed carry permit, they tell you the biggest thing is if someone's running away, you cannot shoot him in the back. Like, that's automatic grounds for prosecution. You're going to jail.
7: Yes.
6: Especially when the young person is showing, I'm not stealing anything. I'm not stealing anything. I didn't steal anything. I don't have anything on me. I'm patting my pockets. But unfortunately, a jury found the guy who actually killed his name was Rick Chow. He was a store owner. They actually found him not guilty. And it was just such a sad thing to watch his mom, his family be in that courtroom when they're reading that verdict and they're saying that this guy is not guilty. When I say, like, as a dad, that's why I always say, like, a lot of times when we speak of stuff like this, this is not about us being on the radio just reporting. This is us, a personal feeling as a dad. And that's, like, my biggest fear, you know, just telling my son, you know, one decision could end your life. And it's really sad when it's something that you really didn't do. Like, it's falsely accused of stealing. When he really wasn't stealing.
7: Well, go ahead.
6: No, absolutely.
7: Watching the videos and the camera shots of him taking the water out and putting it back is number one that I hate to see. The number two thing watching that video is watching the lady watch him do it. We've all had those moments back in the day when we used to be like, you know, grand people watch, you know, follow you around the store. And she did exactly that, stood there, watch them take the water out and put it back. Then watching them run after the boy really was disheartening, like you said. And another thing, like you said, just being a dad, like, it really is heartbreaking to see a 14-year-old boy killed, the man, Rick Chow, get not guilty, and then to hear the parents. South Carolina, if anybody from South Carolina listening, you know what to do. That's all I can say.
6: Speak up, man, and I know.
7: Politically correct on the air for the sake of my job.
6: Sad.
7: South Carolina.
6: Sad.
7: You know what to do.
6: I just want to send our prayers out right now to the family, of course, of this young 14-year-old black male.
7: Crazy.
6: Cyrus Carmack Belton, who literally was killed at the hands of a grown man that alleged that he was stealing and I was defending my son. And all the evidence and videos and even people that were there said this guy never, ever pulled a gun on him. Like, it's all lies.
7: Right.
6: Like, it's literally
7: and
6: all
7: you
6: lies.
7: See
6: and
7: it.
6: We see it.
7: Then they tried to, well, not tried to, then it came out that this ain't the first time they had a problem with this guy, the store owner. He done this before.
6: Man, look the story up, man. And once again, let's continue saying his name. Cyrus Carmack Belton, rest in peace. And to his family and friends and all the supporters that's been really, you know, outraged over the last 24 hours. We get it. We understand it. And just know we are fighting with you. Good morning.
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19: Baltimore 92Q traffic brought to you by American Public University. Traffic is a little slow on your way towards the Fort McHenry Tunnel, and we got reports of an accident out there on 95 southbound, 895 southbound. Also, a stop-and-go situation from Moravia Road towards the Harbor Tunnel. We're dealing with like 10-minute delays. We got police activity on the outer loop of the Beltway. This is right at Lock Raven, and traffic is jammed up as you approach that situation, and please be careful moving around. Also, traffic is slow here on the inner loop of the Beltway. Between Reisterstown Road and Greenspring Avenue on the west side. Also, looks like an accident on Bosley Road right at Warren Road. This is out in Baltimore County. Also, Washington Boulevard right at 695. Reports of an accident as you move around 100 westbound, moving towards Ritchie Highways. Really slow. Success starts with your drive. 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
21: 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Good morning, good morning, good morning. 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

0: Thursday. It's Friday Eve right here inside the Quicksilver Morning Show, of course, on 92Q. Myself and Chopper here. Shay is out.
1: Yo. And we got another. Hey, yo, fella.
0: Hey, yo, fella.
1: Our man Kelson, what up?
2: Soul fight.
0: Cape. Whoa, okay. His mic, don't worry, his mic's off. That was his one. He had his shot. He had his chance to be on the air all morning. You just messed it up, Kels. You messed that all the way up. Sore fight. Where's my buzzer? You know what? I'm going to turn your mic off. I'm turning right now. Hey, Park. It's just me and you, Park. How you doing, Park? Good morning.
3: I'm doing good. Good morning. I'm here for the sword fight.
0: No, you're not. I can. If y'all want to take over the show, I'll move. Get out of here early.
3: I just want to be a spectator.
0: You and Kels can.
1: Who is y'all?
0: You.
1: I didn't say a word.
0: He looked you in the eye. When
1: no,
0: he
1: did not.
0: I saw.
1: All right, now listen.
0: Looked him in the eye.
3: He's still looking at him
0: Look at him. Hey, hold on. Why are you blushing?
1: Oh.
0: Mic's back off. So, Park, as I said, on Thursdays, we have you here to answer any questions. We have love, finance, romance,
3: Copper. Telling you, invest in copper.
0: Copper.
3: All the data centers that they are building, they need large amounts of copper. Invest in copper. Invest in water.
0: Invest in copper and invest in water. All right, well, right now you already know the rules. Don't ask the question if you don't want the real answer. I'm not sure what's happening in the studio this morning with Kelson and Chop. I'm going to let them talk right now. But Chop, the phone line's open for me and Park and him. Matthew, y'all should go
1: and
0: to the DJ booth.
1: And you looking at me when you talk. We got to look at each other, no, Jack Rabbit.
0: We always do, but y'all should go to the DJ booth and have a conversation.
1: Where is this y'all thing coming from?
0: And look, Kelson,
1: I didn't say
0: excited,
1: it.
0: Excited. All right, 410-481-9292. Ask your questions for Miss Parker for real right now. Good morning.

0: Once again, it's not Thursday, it's Friday Eve right here inside the Quicksilver Morning Show, of course, right here on 92Q. Me and Chopper here alongside our media friend, the Miss Parker, for real. Hey, Miss Parker.
1: Good morning.
0: Good morning. All right, don't ask the question if you don't want the real answer. Love, finance, romance. She is a medium, so if someone passed away and you want to check in and see how they're doing, you can actually try that as well. But call us up now, please.
2: 410-481-9292.
3: Good morning.
0: Good morning. What's your question for Miss Parker?
3: Okay, so I'm a bit of a hypochondriac.
0: Okay.
3: But my job did something with my pay with my free health insurance dropped me.
0: Oh,
3: so I have to wait till November. Yeah, I know, me too. I was crying. So I have to wait till November for my to get insurance through my job again. So I need to really find out about my health. Like, I want to know about my health. Should I take it more seriously or could I wait?
0: I'm going to answer that. Take it more seriously.
1: No, I'm going to say this. Were you concerned about it before this insurance dropped? You're panicking. Panicking.
3: I am.
1: You're panicking. Breathe. Okay. If you have no indicators that this is something that you should be worried about, because I don't see anything either, breathe. And now, if something comes up, go to urgent care.
0: Yep.
1: Right? You go to urgent care, you pay whatever, you get the services that you need. But you're panicking. And that's not good for your body. That's going to bring your cortisone level up. Don't do that.
3: So, relax and...
0: Relax.
1: Until Usa. Something... Relax.
3: Okay.
0: Thank you, ma'am.
3: All right. Thank you.
0: All right. Quick silver morning, Chia.
4: I was just calling to see if my finances will be getting better anytime soon.
1: May I ask you a question? How old are you?
4: 31.
1: Have you thought about going back to school? I'm asking because I see books.
4: Yes, ma'am. I have thought about going back to school.
1: What do you think about going back to school for?
4: My bachelor's in project management.
1: Do it. Go back to school. I see you going back to school like 32, 33. But do it. It's going to take you further because your finances are not going to improve until you improve.
4: Mm-hmm. Yes, ma'am.
1: Okay.
4: Okay. Thank you so much.
1: You're more than welcome.
0: Good morning.
5: Good morning.
0: I love your energy, man. What's your question?
5: Miss Parker, how am I looking in the area of love?
1: This voice sounds so familiar. Have you not spoken before?
5: No, ma'am.
1: You sound and feel familiar to me.
2: Sound like you were lying too just now, though.
1: Yeah. You sound and feel very familiar to me. Okay, so listen, I'm not seeing anything for you love-wise.
0: But I feel there's a but there.
1: No, there's no but. I'm not seeing anything for you love-wise. So there must be other things you need to take care of.
5: Okay. Got it.
0: All right, now we got time for some more calls right now for Miss Parker. Don't ask the question if you don't want the real answer. Call us up now.
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0: Get them feels. So what it feel like outside to you?
1: Diva, girl, it feel like crab legs and cutwater outside.
0: Crab legs and cutwater. That's exactly what it feel like. They mixing. What? They mixing
1: Diva,
0: the cutwater with something
1: like
0: too.
1: I can't talk right now with my homegirls at the dice game.
0: It feel like a dice game outside for sure.
1: Look, and you can tell it's nice outside, Diva. 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I'm like, oh, I like this type of weather.
0: It's time, y'all. We done been through it. 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
5: Baltimore 92Q News Update. 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And the U.S. House has approved a resolution aimed at limiting President Trump's authority to take military action against Iran. All Maryland Democrats supported the measure, while Republican Congressman Andy Harris opposed it. 12 people were injured when an MTA bus and a work van collided Wednesday afternoon in West Baltimore near Monroe and Baltimore streets. The victims were taken to hospitals and the crash remains under investigation. One person was killed and another injured in a crash Wednesday afternoon on Reisterstown Road in Orange Mills near Cherry Valley Plaza. Baltimore County Police are investigating the cause. 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It's going to be hot. 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

0: 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Somebody tell them people Mr. Hem is here.
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0: 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Somebody tell them people Mr. Hem is here.
1: Whoa, whoa, whoa, whoa, whoa.
0: Mr. Hem is here.

0: 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Somebody tell them people Mr. Hem is here.
1: Whoa, whoa, whoa, whoa, whoa, whoa.
0: Mr. Hem is here.
1: Whoa, whoa, whoa, whoa, whoa, whoa.
0: Mr. Hem.
2: 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Shea Parker's out this morning. 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
2: 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Make sure you're not on speakerphone, please, so we can hear you loud and clear.
3: So I was just calling to see how long I'll be in this sad, just dark space.
4: How long has it been so far?
3: About 6 months.
4: I want to say another 2 months, but
3: okay.
4: I believe that you have to do something, right? I'm going to go to church on you without getting too religious, okay?
3: Mm-hmm.
4: I want you to know that in the Bible it says the power of him that's within us, right? So you have the power to break this, okay? So his power is within you. You have to start doing things to bring you back, right? God is going to meet you halfway. You have to take the steps to take care of you.
5: Amen. Yep. What's something that you do to make you happy? What you like doing?
4: She hasn't been happy.
5: Mm-mm.
3: I don't know. I don't even know anymore.
5: You like movies? You like ice cream? You like... No, see, you
3: like... I do like movies. I like shooting pool.
5: Yep. That's what you need to do this weekend. Do me a favor. Friday night, go to the movies. And Saturday, anytime Saturday, go shoot some pool, man.
2: I agree with you.
3: Okay.
5: Man. Yep.
3: All right.
2: Thank you, man.
3: Thank you, guys.
5: You're welcome. Mm-hmm.
2: Prayer without action is a waste of prayer.
4: Mm-hmm.
2: Quicksilver Morning Show.
6: Good morning.
2: Good morning. What's your question for Ms. Parker?
6: Ms. Parker, I'm trying to decide if I will be able to retire in the next 2 years or should I wait 4 more years?
4: Are you government?
6: Yes.
4: Okay. This is probably going to sound crazy. I'm going to say 2 years because of there are going to be some changes coming along and you want to hold on to what you got and you want to, you're going to want to dip because of the changes that are coming.
6: Okay. All right.
4: I also want to tell you, real quick, I got chills down my spine. There's a much older woman trying to come through my portal. She's talking about her heart. She's giving me indigestion. She's talking about her heart. Would you happen to know who she is?
6: A much older woman coming through that's already passed?
4: Already passed. And she's talking about her heart.
6: It probably would be a grandmother.
4: Okay. Is there another woman that's alive, older woman that is, her health is not that great?
6: Yes, my mom.
4: Okay.
2: This is her mom's mom?
4: Yeah, so this is what I want you to hear this without panicking, okay?
6: Okay.
4: She says, I will be with her. She will not be alone.
5: Hello?
2: She hung up. She did not want to hear that.
5: Wow.
2: She definitely didn't want to hear that. She absolutely hung up. Wow. That was heavy. That was heavy.
5: Yeah, go ahead.
2: I'll take a quick commercial break, but we have time for some more calls right now from our medium friend, Miss Parker, for real. Call us now.
5: 410-481-9292.
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2: I keep getting relationships where they my type, but I'm not their type, like, because I don't know how to dress. So, what should I do about that?
3: Foreman Mills is a great start.
2: No, poor child.
3: You say you don't know how to dress. You got to learn how to.
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3: 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I'm a tourist.
2: I don't know how to dress.
4: A person who don't know how to dress don't need to be getting advice from somebody else who don't know how to dress.
3: You wow.
4: Listen.
3: Hold on. I was talking to this woman. I'll beat your ass
4: but
3: later.
4: But you wore jean vest.
3: Shut up.
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10: Baltimore 92Q traffic brought to you by Constellation Home. A disabled vehicle has the right lane blocked out on the Beltway on the east side, the outer loop just after Bel Air Road, causing a jammed up traffic situation. Also, things are slow as you move here on the outer loop here west, actually towards Reisterstown Road over towards 95, in which the inner loop of the Beltway from Reisterstown Road towards the 83s is actually a slow situation. As we hop on 83 in an accident here on the JFX southbound at Cold Spring Lane, traffic is backed up from the Kelly Avenue overpass that we're watching. Also, a disabled vehicle has the right lane blocked. This is on 83 southbound at 28th Street, Druid Park, Lake Drive. And so, yeah, watch out for slow ups there southbound. Looks like both the tunnels, we're dealing with slow ups at the Harbor Tunnel and the Fort McHenry Tunnel. 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I'm Dre Johnson. 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
2: Yes, hi. I have a question. Good morning.
1: Good morning, man. What's your question?
2: I just want to know, how's my health?
3: I see finances. I see a big purchase that needs to be made within the next 3 to 4 months. I'm not seeing health, but I'm seeing finances.
2: A big purchase?
3: Yes. I don't know what this purchase is. But I see a really large box. The box is so big, it looks like maybe a water heater or something comes in it. So I know you're going to be making a large purchase. So be careful with your finances, okay?
4: It might be a tub. Right. It might be redoing the bathroom. You never know.
2: Might be, poor child.
4: Might be.
2: Okay, all right. Thank y'all.
4: Have a good one.
5: Yes, I have a question for Ms. Parker for real.
1: Yes, ma'am. Go ahead.
5: I just want to know, have I met my husband yet, Ms. Carter?
3: No. You've met potential, but not a husband.
5: I feel like I'm at potential, too. I'm not looking. I'm just working on myself,
3: And let me tell you something. That's what it happens. When you are not looking, when you at the gas station looking raggedy, that's when they walk up to you. I'm trying to tell you, when you go to Wawa at 7 o'clock in the morning... I'm trying to tell you, it happens. It just happens for you that way. You can't plan out. You cannot plan it out.
4: Believe me, we're in the same book, baby girl. She told me the same thing.
3: It happens naturally. It's organic when it's supposed to happen, when it's for you.
4: Meet me at Wawa today at 10:30.
5: Do you see marriage in my future? Am I
1: going to
5: be
1: married? Not yet, man.
3: I don't see marriage. I see a long-term committed relationship, but I don't see marriage.
4: That's dope, too.
5: It is, because you're right, Ms. Parker. That is, I feel like I'm going to be that, too.
3: Like the super special friend at the funeral. You know what I mean? Like, they can't deny that y'all would have
4: got... That's hilarious.
3: What?
1: When her obituary say, survived by his special friend.
3: Yeah.
5: Oh,
4: Francine Watkins.
1: All right, auntie. Have a good one, baby. Quicksilver Morning Show.
5: Am I going to be back with my children's father, or I'm going to seek happiness somewhere else?
3: You are not going to seek happiness anywhere. Happiness is... You are already happy. You're content. Somebody's going to come along and make you happier. You're not going to be back with your children's father. That's a dead situation. So let's not breathe life into that. But let's breathe life into the new love that's coming, that you're going to be ready for because you've been with your children's father. You've learned enough lessons to accept new love.
5: Thank you.
4: There you go, baby.
1: Good luck, man.
4: See you tonight.
1: Quicksilver Morning Show. Hello.
6: Good morning.
1: Good morning. What up, soldier? What's your question?
6: Will my life get a little better, or is it going to stay the same?
3: You've come through a lot. You have to change your environment. You have to move. In order for things to get better, you're going to need to change your environment. You're going to need to move because you need different opportunities. And your opportunities are not here.
6: Okay.
3: So I would like for you to focus on where you want to go. Write it down.
4: Yeah.
3: This is where I want to move to. This is what I would like to do. I could see you starting a trucking business. You need to take that leap of faith and move. You cannot grow in the same environment that's hurting you.
6: That make a lot of sense.
3: Okay.
1: Good luck, bro. You got this, man. You got this. If anybody told you today, you got this,
4: you
1: man.
4: You got this. Go get them CDLs. Save up for that truck. It's going to be so easy for
3: you. And I see you going south.
6: That make a lot of sense. My father just moved down south. So.
1: See? Believe in yourself, bro. You got this, man.
3: You got this.
4: Somewhere to stay. Go over Popeyes.
1: Save that money for
4: that. Yep.
1: All right, man. Ms. Parker, you've done it again. Once again, where can we follow you and schedule a private session? All that good stuff.
3: All right. You can follow me at Miss_ParkerForReal. That's MS_PARKERFORREAL. And this weekend, I am doing in-person sessions. So if you want to do a phone session, or if you would like to come and see me in person, just DM me. 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
4: Nice.
1: So much. All right, at 9 o'clock, it is Quick Mix time. And yes, we still have these tickets to see Kalani today before 10 a.m. right here. Good morning.
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2: 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But yeah, we got to get through this Thursday. Good morning to you. Metro Crime Stoppers is offering a $6,000 reward for information in the fatal stabbing of Lamont Gooding on May 30th downtown. Near the Lord Baltimore Hotel, police say the attack followed an argument near the Inner Harbor, and tipsters may provide information without revealing their identity. Baltimore County has launched a public dashboard tracking opioid settlement funds and how they're being spent. The county has received about $35 million so far and expects another $55 million through 2039. The future won't wait, neither should you. 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And temperature-wise outside today, look for highs in the upper 80s and sunshine for tonight, mostly clear and lows in the mid-60s. Mostly sunny and highs in the lower 90s for your Friday. 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
0: Everywhere we go, people wanna know who.

Now, we're going to go to New York for real chat. Shout out to all my New Yorkers that live in Baltimore. I'm talking to Juan, D-Ho, Flo,

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1: Then what? Everybody on my TikTok, hold on. Hey, chat, I got one more like, ooh.
2: What y'all thought y'all wasn't gonna see me? I'm the Osiris of this. Wu-Tang is here forever, mother.
1: To all my hip-hop lovers, I know y'all looking at the radio like, is this the radio?
2: That's doing

0: play with me this morning, man. 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I need a freestyle chop.
1: Yo! It's your boy Pork Chop. 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Me and Kelson Quicksilver, we don't give a what. Better understand,

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1: Hey,
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1: Chuck,
0: hyped.
1: Come on, man.
0: I'm too hyped.
1: Come
0: Dude,
1: on.
0: Start something. You start, and I'm going to pick it up. I'm going to pick it back up.
2: Check this out. Just the New York Knicks are up one right now in the finals. This whole mix has been for the New York Knicks fans.
0: Yes, yes.
2: Let me see what I got right now. Turn my mic up.
0: Turn it.
2: Turn the beat up.
0: Turn it.
2: Are we ready? Here we go.
0: Let's go.
2: We can fix anything. Shout out to the Knicks. All that was slick. Off the top, the New York Knicks. Damn, they really rock.
0: Yeah.
2: I think they're going to win.
0: Okay.
2: The Wicks is going to win.
0: Okay.
2: I'm trying to freestyle.
0: Okay.
2: Hey, Pork Chop, jump in and rock the mob.
0: Check it out, man. I see you suckers looking. Big the shout out to New York. Let's start with Brooklyn. You get it, B? Gotta represent my man, Jay-Z. But still, you know what I mean? Let's leave Brooklyn and go to Queens. After Queens, I ain't lying. We gonna stop up to Staten Island.
2: Ooh!
0: Come back, rocking the ferry. You know your boy Pork Chop ain't gotta worry.
2: Ooh!
0: After that, you know we strong. Go to the island, it's long.
2: Damn!
0: Get the... Oh, Simon Says get the... Let's go! What's
2: Shout
0: up, kid?
2: Shout out to the Bronx.
0: Yeah?
2: You know we gon' Bronx. Don't even worry, man. New York Knicks, I got the mic in my hand.
0: Got the mic, baby.
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2: 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Pork Chop and Shade with me.
0: Right.
2: Hey, Kels, a big deal fit me.
0: Listen, I don't want to pursue you, but like Diddy, I'm going to make you walk and go straight to Junior's. Come back with the cheesesteak. Matter of fact, switch it. Cheesecake. Oh, you know I'm on a roll. So let's go to Code of Control and go to Queens to 151 and park. That's where my grandma lived, worked the bark.
2: Hey, man, give it a round of applause right now for the New York Knicks, man. Chop, we done.
0: Yo, we done, Chop.
2: That's all y'all
0: get. We done, kid.
2: We had to switch up the whole format right now.
0: Yo, what's up, dog? You meet me at the park right now, son?
2: I feel like we on some Strictly Hip Hop right now.
0: What's up,
2: like,
0: Dunny?
2: I like this vibe, man.
0: Big shout out to the Knicks. Real.
2: Shout out to the New York Knicks,
0: One down, three to go, y'all.
2: All the New York fans out there, y'all deserve this one. It's been a long time.
0: Since 1973. Last time they got the check.
2: I predict when they win, you couldn't imagine the energy in New York to all the New Yorkers.
0: I will be driving to New York to be a part of the madness, you know?
2: As you should. All right, man, give us 5 minutes. We'll tell you exactly how you can go see Kalani.
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4: Mm-hmm. You already know Monday through Friday, 10 a.m. to 3 p.m., I got you covered with a whole lot of power. And I'm bringing some of your favorite celebrities along for that ride, too, like the latest Miguel.
5: What's up, Persian? How are you?
4: Funny Marco.
5: Your voice is amazing. You should do anime.
4: And Wale.
6: What's up, y'all? You probably wonder why I sound like this. It's because Persian Nicole told me to do this against my will. But it's cool because she's my favorite radio person. And actually, she's not a radio person. She's a person who does radio. And I think that's very important that we understand it. And she's a Taurus. So keep on jamming, Persian Nicole. Signing out, Wale. She makes my palms blush.
7: Hey, what's poppin'? It's your boy, Yo Gotta Rippin' this CMG, and I'm hanging out with Persian Nicole, you heard?
4: Hey, it's Persian Nicole, the Power to P, baby. And if you're tired of hanging out with them other midday shows, you don't win no tickets, come to Death Row. 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
9: 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The insurance company? 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Everything was fine until that accident. 1 minute. I'm just driving to work. Next minute, my car goes

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14: Here's the deal. 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

0: Man, we try Think Quick Early. I'm in a good mood right now, just coming off that mix. I think right now, anybody who wants these tickets to see Kalani, just call us and say good morning.
1: Oh, all right, then.
0: 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Call now.
1: 410-481-9292.
0: Why not? It's Friday.

0: We don't say Thursday, it's Friday Eve, right here inside the Quicksilver Morning Show, of course, on 92Q. Me and Chop here, Shea Parker's out. Shout out once again to the New York Knicks fans out there still in my DMs on my Instagram and TikTok. But right now, somebody's going to see Kalani. But you got to say good morning the way we say it. Call us up.
1: 410-481-9292.
2: Good morning.
1: There you go.
0: What you think, Chop?
1: I'm satisfied? Already on it. I like the way she sounds.
0: Okay.
1: Her tone was beautiful.
0: Okay.
1: She was in harmony.
0: All right.
2: Yes.
0: Okay. What's your name? Where you calling from?
2: Brittany from Baltimore.
0: And who are you trying to see?
2: Kalani.
0: Yes. Kalani, August 27th. Kalani. You in there for the free 99, baby.
2: Yes!
0: I know that's right. Well, congratulations. Anybody else? Tickets are on sale still at LiveNation.com, but you ain't got those problems because you in there for the free 99.
1: Yep.
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0: Nah, thank you so much for waking up with the Quicksilver Morning Show on the Q. We really appreciate that. Hold on 1 second.
2: Every morning.
0: As you should. Hold on 1 second.
2: Okay.
0: All right, I'll still try my best to inspire at least one person with a vitamin of the day coming up at 9:50.
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0: Ready for that pick-me-up, that boost of positive energy? 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
2: I got a shout-out to my guy, Porkchop, for inspiring this vitamin with something that he just said to myself and Kelson, and we just kind of ignored it. But this is important because in life, you have to learn to block out the distractions if you want to continue moving forward. Sometimes when you're on the path of greatness, and I know we're joking, but I'm not joking. This is real vitamin.
3: Gotcha.
2: When you're on the path of greatness, you're going to be distracted by people. You're going to be distracted by social media. You're going to be distracted by haters and naysayers and people not believing in you. The distractions are going to be there. That is a guarantee. However, too many people are getting distracted by the distractions. It's not easy to actually put those blinders on and block out the noise and block out all the extra stuff that don't mean or bring any value to your life. But that's what's necessary if you want to win. That's what's necessary if you want to continue moving forward. So whoever you are right now that's on your path of greatness, not goodness, but greatness, as you're on your path to greatness, I promise you, here come the devil. Here come the naysayers. Here come everything that's going to try its best to distract you for you to say, you know what? Let me go ahead and go left or right. No, continue moving forward. As I love to say in real life, and please try your best today, tomorrow, and this weekend to ignore the distractions and keep moving forward so you can win.
3: That was dope.
2: Thank you, Chai, for inspiring that vitamin. With exactly. Trying your best to distract me and Kelson. We were over here having a moment about cards. And you just came out with a random distraction. But guess what me and Kels did? Completely ignored it. Because we're on the path of greatness. You can choose to get on the path, or you can choose to continue being on the distraction list.
3: I want y'all to know
2: something. You feel me, Chad?
3: Hold on. Let me finish. Okay. Let you say what you have to say.
2: My life is over.
3: Real quick. Let me take 20 seconds of your time.
2: Take 30.
3: Okay. The way that you and Kelson tries your best to beat me down.
2: We didn't beat you down.
3: Yeah, you did.
2: No, we didn't.
3: You do it daily.
2: No, we didn't. No.
3: Y'all kick me when I'm down.
2: No. Don't you try to spin this vitamin, Chop. Nope.
3: You know what y'all do to me as friends? When I walk in this building, I try to be as happy as I can.
2: And we try,
3: to keep your happiness, love, and hugs for cats.
2: And hugs for cats.
3: See, y'all know, but as soon as I get the you and him, when y'all get together, y'all special type of duo team up. Like, I just always feel battered.
2: So, you know what? You want to tell everybody your joke? Since you want to be in a joke mood? Exactly. Since you want to be in a joke mood? So, everybody, Porkchop just looked at me and Kelson and said,
4: yeah, give me that funk.
2: We up out here, man. Who's up next? Person comes up next. Make sure she's on.
3: Uh-oh.

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0: And what did she tell you yesterday?
1: 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Hashtag it, talk about it. Justice for Big Sam.
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5: Mm-hmm. You already know, Monday through Friday, 10 a.m. to 3 p.m., I got you covered with a whole lot of power. And I'm bringing some of your favorite celebrities along for that ride, too. Like the latest, Miguel.
7: What's up, Persia? How are you?
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8: Your voice is amazing. You should do anime.
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9: You probably wonder why I sound like this. It's because Persia Nicole told me to do this against my will. It's cool because she's my favorite radio person. She makes my palms blush.
10: Who do Democrats trust to be Baltimore's next county executive?
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12: Julian Jones.
13: Julian all the way.
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10: Join top Democrats in supporting Julian Jones for Baltimore County Executive. 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
1: 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Oh, it's
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0: Dahlia Cardi. I'm B-More's 92Q. I'm Persian. A cold, a power, a P, baby. 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Good luck. In the meantime, between time, just after 10:30, you want to win some tickets like now? How about this? ASAP Rocky, Don't Be Dumb World Tour, coming to the city next week. Bryson Tiller, right around the corner. Kehlani, right around the corner. Got three chances for you to hang out with some of your favorites on the way.
1: 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I'll discuss next on The Daily Play with Joy Taylor.
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9: It's hard to believe that 2026 is halfway over. It's startling that 6 months have passed already. When you were 10, it seemed like your teen years would never come. By the time you're a teenager, you just can't wait for 21. However, do you remember when 30 years old seemed to come right after 23? And then 40 and 30 years felt like they were only a couple years apart. Wow. And at 40, statistics say that your life is half over if you are blessed. At 50, some of us start having pains in parts of our bodies that we didn't even know we had. Then here comes 60, and everybody is saying yes, ma'am, or no, sir, to you. By your 70s, you become acutely aware that life is way too short, that time moves way too fast, and there definitely are no replays and no rewinds. So relish every second of every minute of every hour you are blessed to have, because time cannot be repeated.
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0: 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So what it feel like outside to you?
1: Diva, girl, it feel like crab legs and cutwater outside.
0: Crab legs and cutwater. That's exactly what it feel like. They mixing. What? They mixing
1: Diva,
0: the cutwater with something
1: like
0: too.
1: I can't talk right now with my homegirls at the dice game.
0: It feel like a dice game outside for sure.
1: Look, and you can tell it's nice outside, Diva. I'm riding down the street, the dirt bike sound. I'm like, oh, I like this type of weather.
0: It's time, y'all. We done been through it. All that snow, we been through it. We deserve this.
2: I keep getting relationships where they my type, but I'm not their type, like, because I don't know how to dress. So, what should I do about that?
3: Foreman Mills is a great start.
2: No, poor job.
3: You said you don't know how to dress. You got to learn how to.
2: I'm a tourist and I'm stubborn.
3: I'm with you. I'm a tourist.
2: I don't know how to dress.
4: A person who don't know how to dress don't need to be getting advice from somebody else who don't know how to dress.
3: You wow.
4: Listen.
3: Shay. Ain't no hold on. I was talking to this woman. I'll beat your ass
4: but
3: later.
4: But you wore jean vest.
3: Shut up.
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Ayy, big booty, big booty. 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Take all of that, take all of that money. Spin that, for me. Big booty, big booty. Dance on a, dance on a.

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0: hips still whine.
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0: Where you at?
1: At the house with it, watching sinners.
0: Who you with?
1: On the couch with my favorite sinner. I was about to, but you convinced us. Should I decorate her walls or log off to Pinterest? Never too late to meditate on emotional attachments. Even if I

Key Momo Boy K Dot on B More's 92Q on Persian, a cold power to P Baby course around these parts on a throwback Thursday. But really, most importantly, we almost at the weekend. You ready to be outside? Listen, and of course, also, not are we almost in the weekend, but also, it is the month of June. I don't know how we got here this fast, but baby, we have arrived. It's also Black Music Month, you know. In June, we are honoring the sounds and a culture that have shaped generations. 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We are about to spotlight Baltimore-born creators, okay, including Grammy Award-winning Makeba. I love me some Makeba Dale.

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I ain't in your beats and you ain't in mine, hit her. Yeah, we both outside, that's my type, but hit her.

DB in heels. We can go bottle for bottle in this junk. Strip club stunt, I'ma stunt hard. We can go dollar for dollar in this junk. He missed the get it done. I'm Mrs. One of One. Fall in love every time we link. He got me sprung.com. 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

my friend. Know what I'm saying? Outside is back to what it was, you know what I'm saying? Atlanta, tell you about my run, you know what I'm saying? Ask Pluto Banker 21, you know what I'm saying? 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They so down for me,

0: 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On B-More, it's 92Q on Persian Nicole. The power to pee, baby. Cool surrounding spots on a Thursday. And listen, right around the corner, baby. Are you ready? Don't miss a 50th annual AFRIM celebration, June 19th through the 21st, Druid Hill Park. 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Yeah, Charlie. SWV ladies. You know they're going to get us right. The Locks. Mario, Baltimore's own Paula Campbell, Lil Mo, what up, Meezy, Chloe Bailey, Normani, and so many more. Get more details right now at 92Q.com. And of course, we will see you outside for AFRAM June 19th through the 21st. Side. In the meantime, between time, just after 11:30, you want some big tickets? ASAP Rocky, Bryson Tiller. Plus, I got a real big announcement. Somebody's on his way to the city, and I'm just going to go ahead and say he's a legend, and you want to be there.
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1: What's up?
0: It's good to have you on the show, you know.
1: I'm glad to be here.
0: I never thought that this would happen.
1: You know what? Everything is possible in life.
0: Everything is possible. Yes. And you are showing the girls that. But how do you feel about your name not only being on all the tizzoos and stuff, as soon as I say, oh, Tasha K, I say, oh, who is that? The messy girl? The girl that says, how do you feel about your name and messy being in the same sentence?
1: I'm messy. I am messy. I don't know why people be trying to act like they ain't messy.
0: Are you aware?
1: I am aware.

0: I'm B More inside of QQ. I'm Persian, a cold power to P, baby. 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Good luck. Speaking of luck, you're going to need it just after 11:45 as we roll commercial free for over an hour. Sides at half and half mix. I got these tickets to go see ASAP Rocky. I got these tickets to go see Bryson Tiller. I also have a big announcement coming up at 12 o'clock to go see a legend. Yeah, you're going to want to be right here for that. AJ Showtime steps in.
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Every time I come in, we gotta set it, then I gotta go in, then I gotta get it, then I gotta blow in, then I gotta shut it. Any little thing and think that he be doing, cause it doesn't matter, cause I'm gonna da-da-da-da, then I'm gonna murder everything and anything about a boom, about a bing. 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

0: We decided to half and half mix around here, rolling commercial free for over an hour. I'm Persian Nicole.
1: 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What's up, Chief?
0: Listen, I told you, real world big announcement on the way. Actually, I said it's a legendary announcement. I said a legend is coming to the city and he is on his way. I'm talking about Dave Chappelle. Dave Chappelle is coming to Baltimore City, CLG Bank Arena.
1: Over.
0: 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He's coming next Friday, June the 12th. He said, here's your week. 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I'll be at the CFG Bank Arena.
1: You know what that sounds like, though?
0: What?
1: A nice little Netflix special.
0: Yes, indeed, because you know what's not allowed there?
1: Cameras.
0: Yes. So put your little phone away, because you can't take no video footage, because we might be on Netflix, honey. Make sure my angles is just right. If you want to win these tickets, I'll tell you exactly what time to call. 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

0: We started half and half mixed around here, rolling commercial free for over an hour. 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
1: Yes, indeed, on them ones and twos for you, Chief AJ Showtime, man.
0: And listen, if you like, you know what? I really do want to go on this cruise ship. I really do want to party with a purpose. I do want to join Ricky Smiley, that One Voyage 2026. You know, I want to go see T.I., Rick Ross, Keith Sweat, D.O. Hughley, all of them, but I want like a little bit of a discount. We love a discount.
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I like the gangsta making more than 10.

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I want you to take it off, take it off, take it off, take it off. 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I want you to take it off, take it off, take it off, take it off. 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
1: I'm the pleaser.
0: I'm trying to have that body shaking like a seizure.
1: Like a seizure.
0: I'm trying to have that body. So take it off.
1: Take it off.
0: And if you like me, you'll take it off.
1: Take it off.
0: Take it off. Lights off.
1: Lights off.
0: Lights on.
1: Lights on.
0: Lights off.
1: Lights off.
0: Lights on.
1: Lights on.
0: Lights off.
1: Lights off.
0: Take it off. I want you to take it off.
1: Take it off.
0: Take it off.
1: Take it off.
0: Lights off.
1: Lights off.
0: Lights on.
1: Lights on.
0: Lights off.
1: Lights off.
0: Lights on.
1: Lights on.
0: Lights off.
1: Lights off.
0: Take it off.
1: Take it off.
0: I want you to take it off.
1: Take it off.
0: Take it off.
1: Do you know you
0: with a boss?
1: With a boss.
0: I don't care how much it costs.
1: How much it costs.
0: If I tell you to take it off.
1: Take it off.
0: That means I want you to do.

0: baby, and that's me, baby, take that off, cause I wanna see. Take it off.
1: It's me, Morris, 92 Q, inside that half and a half mix, wrapping up the first hour, commercial-free music. I'm Persia Nicole.
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1: 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A spa day. How about a flight ticket? Train? Yeah. Anything like that? Absolutely. $250 could be yours and tickets to go see Kehlani. All you gotta do is help us curate our playlist. Let us know what songs you want to hear, what songs you never, ever, ever want to hear again for your chance to win. Good luck. Speaking of luck, you're gonna need it after 1 o'clock. I got these tickets to go see ASAP Rocky, Bryson Tiller, Dave Chappelle. Yes, come on, goats. And more.
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1: 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Hey, it's Persia Nicole, the power to pee, baby. And if you're tired of hanging out with them other midday shows, you don't win no tickets, come to Death Row. Just kidding. Hang out with me Monday through Friday, 10 a.m. to 3 p.m. inside Middays of Persia for vibes like this.
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9: It's hard to believe that 2026 is halfway over. It's startling that 6 months have passed already. When you were 10, it seemed like your teen years would never come. By the time you're a teenager, you just can't wait for 21. However, do you remember when 30 years old seemed to come right after 23? And then 40 and 30 years felt like they were only a couple years apart. Wow. And at 40, statistics say that your life is half over if you are blessed. At 50, some of us start having pains in parts of our bodies that we didn't even know we had. Then here comes 60, and everybody is saying yes, ma'am, or no, sir, to you. By your 70s, you become acutely aware that life is way too short, that time moves way too fast, and there definitely are no replays and no rewinds. So relish every second of every minute of every hour you are blessed to have, because time cannot be repeated.
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1: 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Some Persian Nicole.
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1: Yo, the 50th annual AFRAN right around the corner. 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
2: Yeah.
1: Hey, Charlie, SWV, The Lox, Mario, Paula Campbell, Lil Mo. Chloe Bailey's also going to be here, as well as Normani. 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
3: 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I ain't the one. 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
2: 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I don't give a f- these trying to scrap.

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0: It's B-More's Attitude Q. We're inside that half and half mix. I'm Persia Nicole.
1: Yes, indeed. AJ Showtime, man.
0: Now, we've been talking about these tickets. I got some tickets to go see ASAP Rocky, tickets to go see Bryson Tiller, tickets to go see the GOAT, Dave Chappelle, because he is going to be here, baby. I know. Pork just walked in here like, no, nobody told you, huh? I know. I just found out 2 seconds ago. What?
2: When I found out, I saw the date.
0: Oh, when he found out, he saw the days that he's going to be here, which is only going to be Friday. He's unavailable. AJ, are you available?
1: Oh, I'm going to make myself available.
0: I'm going to make myself available, too. So, I'm Pork, we'll tell you all about it, okay?
1: Pork did the good times. He said
0: the good times.
3: I hope he's not funny that night. That ain't going to happen.
0: He'll be funny. He's always forever funny.
3: Always hilarious.
0: Always hilarious. So, listen, I have all these tickets coming up and more this after 127.
4: What's up, y'all? It's your girl, Tori Hart. I'm back. You are tuned in. This is Brutally Honest.
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3: Give a round of applause for Mayor Brandon Scott, ladies and gentlemen.
8: Mayor Scott.
4: Mayor Scott.
3: Yes, he go to every show. Oh, he be on Oprah. He be on Ellen. But he don't ever bring
8: Ellen don't have a show. It wasn't until Quick told me he banned you from Baby Oil that I said, all right, I can come in the studio.
3: Yo, you know what's funny?
0: Come on,
3: your comedy is surpassed by your wit.
9: Man, Brad, it's
3: get over there and
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3: DJ. How about that? Oh!
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1: 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Historic. 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

be honest, I don't care about your opinion. Where the fuck? To be honest, I don't care about your opinion. Where the check? To be honest, I don't care about your opinions. Where the check? Hey, remember what it feel like to not have? Didn't even.

0: Y'all ready?
1: He's on fire!
0: I'm ready, y'all ready?
2: AJ.
0: Y'all ready?
3: It's just different.
0: I don't think y'all ready.
4: DJ.
0: Hold up, Chris! Hold up, Chris!
3: Come on. Come on.
0: I don't think y'all ready.
3: They not.
0: Y'all ready?
3: We gonna do it like this.
0: I don't think y'all
3: come
0: ready.
3: On. Cut, cut, cut.
0: Come
3: on. Cut, cut, cut.
0: I don't think y'all ready.
3: Cut, cut, cut.
0: Hey, Chris!

0: It's me, Morris 92 Q. We inside that half and half mix. I'm a little out of breath. I'm Persian Nicole.
1: Yes, indeed. You know what I'm saying? Making it sound different with Johnny Slavo, AJ Showtime. That's me.
0: I'm not the only person out of breath. Pork was actually in here while we had a whole concert series that AJ provided for us. So I got a chance to hear it live in person. You're also out of breath, are you not?
2: Yeah, I'm an old man, yo. I get it.
1: Hey,
2: I get it.
0: But he was on it. Good knees.
1: He made them centaurs proud.
2: No, sir.
1: No. He said no. No brown and old gold? No.
2: Not at all.
0: No, yes. He did make them very proud. He made them very proud. Absolutely.
2: And I appreciate you playing them joints, yo. Like, big shout out to Running Up Jordan, man. Hey, Jordan, if you're out there listening, when you do the remix, let me spit, bro. Let me give you a nice 16 on there, bro.
0: That'll be a vibe.
2: You know what I mean? Because I can rap.
0: Yeah, you can rap, we know.
2: As most people in this city might know, I used to rap and all that, but I beat up your best MC. Go get your best MC. All right, let's battle.
0: Okay, well, we don't have to even go there right now.
2: Go get them.
0: Okay, well, while they're waiting. Jesus.
2: I got my team waiting.
0: It's a cat fight.
2: Hey, I got a team waiting.
0: Okay.
2: What up, Skogball? We waiting on them.
0: What up, Skog? Okay, real quick, can I give us some tickets if that's okay? Is everybody okay in the room?
2: Boo Man, get ready!
0: All right, Boo Man, hold on one second, because ASAP is getting ready. ASAP Rocky is coming to the city. If you want to go see him, CFG Bank Arena.
1: They're not gonna pay for that.
0: Yes, absolutely.
1: They're not going to pay for that.
0: ASAP is on his way. And you never know, he might bring that bad girl.
2: No, she's not coming.
0: All right, well, either way.
1: We'll say this to get a team.
0: You want to go see him, 410-481-9292. Good luck.
1: Need another air check.
3: Oh, yeah.

Misery's fueling your aggression. 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Reality TV is mud wrestling. Some sign checks I know better than. Beware of my name, that there's delicate. You know I know.

0: Be More's Attitude Q wrapping up the Hef and Hef mix. I'm Persia Nicole.
1: AJ Showtime, you know what it is, dog.
0: Before you head up out of here, AJ, let me give out some tickets real quick. What's up?
2: Hello.
0: Hi.
2: Is this the number to call in for the ASAP Rocky tickets? Yeah.
0: This is the number to call in for the ASAP Rocky tickets.
2: Shut up.
0: I'm assuming you want to go see ASAP Rocky, huh?
2: Just a little bit.
0: Oh, it sounds like it's a lot of bit. Good thing, though. You in the building, baby. You dialed the right number. You call a 29.
2: Shut up. Thank you. Oh, my God. I'm so excited.
0: I'm so excited. You're so excited. It's called that Don't Be Dumb World Tour, which you probably already know, going down Monday, June 8th, next week at the CFG Bank Arena. Everybody else for your ASAP Rocky tickets, log on to LiveNation.com. Congratulations.
2: Thank you. This is awesome news.
0: You are so welcome. I like delivering awesome news. AJ, I appreciate you.
1: Values well. AJ Showtime on everything. Por favor.
0: That's right. So listen, I keep it going at 3 o'clock. Just after 2, I have your ticket to go see Bryson Tiller and also the GOAT,
1: Dave
0: Chappelle.
1: Those tickets is gone.
0: Oh, no. They're still here.
1: One night only for Johnny Doswell.
0: Swapping them out real quick. Dave Chappelle and Bryson Tiller tickets are on the way.
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5: 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Be nice. 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
1: It's B-More's 92Q on Persian, a cold, a power, a pee, baby. 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
0: Yeah.
2: Hey.

0: Drizzy. I'm B-More's 92Q. I'm Persian, a cold, a power, a P, baby. What's up?
1: Hello.
0: Hello.
1: Hey. Hi. Am I
0: calling 29? You call a 29, honey, on your way to go see Bryson Tiller.
1: I want him, yes.
0: Yes. Listen, Bryson Tiller presents a Neo Trap Soul Tour. Ty Dolla $ign will also be there September the 6th, 2026, CFG Bank Arena. 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Congratulations.
1: Thank you.
0: You are so welcome. Okay. Now, I gave out tickets to go see A$AP Rocky. I gave out tickets to go see Bryson Tiller. Do you know what's next? The GOATs, okay? The GOAT of GOATs, Dave Chappelle, is coming to the city next week, which means I'm up out of here at 3 p.m. I got to give it to you in a little bit, so just after 2:30, I got your Dave Chappelle tickets on the way.
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0: Bang, Jay Oliver, DJ Boo Man, and more. 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

0: Gonna be a motion party when Dave Chappelle comes to the city. You absolutely can get in now, okay? Because I have your passes right now. Just announced today, Dave Chappelle's coming to the city. You want to be there? Hit me up. 410-481-9292. Good luck. What we love, glow.
1: Yeah, love me a trapping no dark skin country old. Gathered out the mud, 610 thug old. Top real sleek, big tip, big gun old. Pick a girl up when we hunch old. Strong old. Hit her. Making them play, stacking that pay. Buy me whatever I want, oh. Hit three pointers on the chain. Fresh new J's, AMG, switch lanes, oh. Never been a boat or a lame, oh. Never switched up on the gang, oh. Street cred good always, oh. Let me put this cook on your face, oh. Hit I ain't in your beats and you ain't in mine, hit. Yeah, we both outside, that's my type, but hit.

I be in my section, he be in his. We can go bottle for bottle in this junk. Strip club stunt, I'ma stunt hard. We can go dollar for dollar in this junk. He Mr. Get It Done. I'm Mrs. One of One. Fall in love every time we link. He got me sprung.com. 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I ain't stressing on you, you ain't stressing on me. Boy, I don't wanna push you on a leash. You a dog, I'm a dog, we can keep it in the streets. I ain't in your beats and you ain't in mine. Yeah, we both outside. 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

0: 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Somebody tell them people Mr. Hem is here.
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0: Mr. Hem.

0: 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Big Master P vibe, no limit. 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Somebody tell them people Mr. Hem is here.
1: Whoa, whoa, whoa, whoa, whoa.
0: Mr. Hem.

0: you could put me any place on the map, cause I'm him. 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Falling hard on another hemisphere. Somebody tell them people Mr. Hem is here. Mr. Hem is here.
1: See, y'all, I came back in a different type of way. I ain't expect from the king, honey. Yeah, that's Tip right there, Mr. Hem. I'm B-More, it's Attitude Q. I'm Persian, Nicole, the power, the P, baby. What's up?
2: Please tell me I'm calling 29.
1: You call a 29?
2: Oh, my God, really?
1: Yes. You on your way to go see Dave Chappelle, honey?
2: God, yes. Oh, my God. Look, this is my husband's all-time favorite comedian. This is his birthday gift and Father's Day gift all in one.
1: I like how you did that good old package, okay?
2: You know it.
1: Listen, wifey of the year, you and your hubby are on your way to go see Dave Chappelle. Of course, he is pulling up to the CFG Bank Arena Friday, June the 12th. 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Congratulations.
2: Yes, thank you so much.
1: You are welcome so much. Now, that right there, that'd be a dope Father's Day and birthday gift all in one. I like how she did that. I like it. And if you like Persian, my God, when can I win something? I ain't won nothing all day. You can start by tuning in tomorrow with me at 10 a.m. Inside Middays of Persia. I'm here every single day, 10 to 3. But tomorrow, I'm going to give you two chances to go see Kehlani. I'm going to give you a chance to go see A$AP Rocky. I got more tickets to go see Bryson Tiller. And yes, I have more tickets to go see the GOAT, Dave Chappelle. In the meantime, between time, let's stay connected, honey, at Persia, Nicole, and 92Q Jams, B-More. Don't never forget, God don't bless no mess. So don't be messy in these streets. 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
1: 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Like the latest, Miguel.
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30: Dougie, yo, told me he been on some positive. Yeah, yeah. Lately, I just wanna show up and body some. Yeah, yeah. Always been a little mathematician. 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
2: 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They changed their tone. That's not how they sounded over the phone. Everything was fine until that accident. 1 minute, I'm just driving to work. Next minute, my car goes spinning out of control on the highway. At first, I thought the insurance company sounded so helpful. Then suddenly, they started questioning my injuries.

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This ain't Gucci, this is Prada, darling. 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
0: It's time, y'all. 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All that snow, we been through it. We deserve this.
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3: 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Well, he was the video. 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
2: She has a man.
5: He likes light-skinned girls with jet black hair.
4: He likes pretty girls.
5: I am pretty girls.
3: Facts are weird.
4: That's debatable.
5: And you know lovely. What? You know what's not debatable?
4: No.
5: You're fat. You, that's not a
3: right, we gotta wrap this up.
4: No, give me 1 second.
5: I might be ugly
4: to
5: somebody.
4: I know we gotta wrap it up.
5: But I look good to my mama and to my man.
4: You
5: okay?
4: Was ugly. I said you wasn't pretty. You're
5: and
4: beautiful.
5: I said,
4: you're beautiful.
3: My gosh.
4: See? You...
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0: Get them feels. So what it feel like outside to you?
1: Diva, girl, it feel like crab legs and cutwater outside.
0: Crab legs and cutwater. That's exactly what it feel like. They mixing. What? They mixing
1: Diva,
0: the cutwater with something
1: like
0: too.
1: I can't talk right now with my homegirls at the dice game.
0: It feel like a dice game outside for sure.
1: 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I'm like, oh, I like this type of weather.
0: It's time, y'all. We done been through it. All that snow, we been through it. We deserve this.
2: Hey, it's Persian Nicole, the power to pee, baby. And if you're tired of hanging out with them other midday shows, you don't win no tickets, come to Death Row. Just kidding. Hang out with me Monday through Friday, 10 a.m. to 3 p.m. inside Middays of Persia for vibes like this.
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0: cause they can't get up with me. 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
0: the cutwater with something
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0: too.
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0: And Shay Parker.
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0: Quicksilver pulled out his thing.
1: What?
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1: All right. Let's close out.
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4: 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You already know Monday through Friday, 10 a.m. to 3 p.m. I got you covered with a whole lot of power. 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

0: clap, let it clap. 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
1: What's up?
0: It's good to have you on the show, you know.
1: I'm glad to be here.
0: I never thought that this would happen.
1: You know what? Everything is possible in life.
0: Everything is possible. Yes. And you are showing the girls that. But how do you feel about your name not only being on all the tizzoos and stuff, as soon as I say, oh, Tasha K, I say, oh, who is that? The messy girl? The girl that says, how do you feel about your name and messy being in the same sentence?
1: I'm messy. I am messy. I don't know why people be trying to act like they ain't messy.
0: Are you aware?
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1: What's up?
0: It's good to have you on the show, you know.
1: I'm glad to be here.
0: I never thought that this would happen.
1: You know what? Everything is possible in life.
0: Everything is possible. Yes. And you are showing the girls that. But how do you feel about your name not only being on all the tizzoos and stuff, as soon as I say, oh, Tasha K, I say, oh, who is that? The messy girl? The girl that says, how do you feel about your name and messy being in the same sentence?
1: I'm messy. I am messy. I don't know why people be trying to act like they ain't messy.
0: Are you aware?
1: I am aware.

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0: in Nassau, Bahamas with performances by T.I., Rick Ross, Keith Sweat, D.L. 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
1: 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Y'all know I pull up a spray, oh, I don't play about her. Y'all know I'm finna go late, yeah, I'm gon' stay around her.